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Well, actually, this is a Genesis song. 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

The devil went down to Georgia. He was looking for a soul to steal. He was in a bind because he was way behind and he was willing to make a deal. When he came across this young man sawing on a fiddle and playing it hot, and the devil jumped up on a hickory stump and said, "Boy, let me tell you what. I guess you didn't know it, but I'm a fiddle player too. And if you'd care to take a dare, I'll make a bet with you. Now you play pretty good fiddle, boy, but give the devil his due. I bet a fiddle of gold against your soul, cause I think I'm better than you." The boy said, "My name's Johnny, and it might be a sin, but I'll take your bet and you're gonna regret, cause I'm the best as ever been."

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And fire flew from his fingertips as he rosined up his bow. And he pulled the bow across the strings and it made an evil hiss. And then a band of demons jumped.

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Johnny said, "Devil, just come on back if you ever want to try again, 'cause I told you once, you son of a gun, I'm

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5: Here is a U.S. news update, together with sports and business news. Former President Barack Obama and First Lady Michelle Obama have opened the Obama Presidential Center in Chicago. The campus opens to the public this weekend and includes a museum, community amenities, and other facilities. The center is being described as a living celebration of community, honoring the legacy of the 44th President of the United States. A resident of the city of Birmingham has been sentenced to life in prison for the murder of a man who was killed with a crossbow. The attack occurred while the victim was sitting in a vehicle on a street in the city's Winson Green area in June of last year. The judge stated the crime was a targeted execution. For those considering their first exchange-traded fund, financial experts advise focusing on cost and diversification. An ETF, which bundles stocks or bonds, should have a low expense ratio to maximize returns. Investors should also check the fund's holdings to ensure it aligns with their goals, like broad market exposure or a specific sector. Starting with a simple, low-cost index ETF, such as one tracking the S&P 500, is a common recommendation for long-term growth.

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0: Great song from Steve Winwood, Higher Love on Happy Radio 92.5. The Sweeney Community Library every Wednesday has their preschool story time. The kids can sing silly songs, read books, and make fun crafts. It's for children ages 3 to 5. That starts at 11 a.m. and it is free. The library, of course, is located at 215 West Ashley Wilson Road in Sweeney.
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Thanks for listening. I am Krager. She was my first rock concert. I am talking about Pat Benatar. Yep. Municipal Auditorium in Kansas City, Missouri. Way back when. Here's Love is a Battlefield.

0: 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And the family table at the Open Table Church, sharing a little love every Tuesday. They meet at 6:30 p.m. at the Old KC Hall in Edna. They have a potluck meal, a Bible study. You and everyone are welcome.
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0: 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Here's Eddie Money.

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I am Craig. Thanks so much for hanging, man. Hey, make it a great Friday. How can you not? I'll see you tomorrow night at 6. I'll leave you with the Commodores and Brick House.

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6: Here is a U.S. news update, together with sports and business news. The United States has lifted its naval blockade against Iran following a newly signed agreement. Iran's supreme leader criticized the deal, stating that President Donald Trump signed it out of desperation. The 14-paragraph memorandum includes an end to fighting, a commitment that Iran will never possess a nuclear weapon, and a $300 billion redevelopment package for Iran. This development raises questions about the purpose of the conflict, as thousands have died while the Iranian regime has been empowered. Wyndham Clark holds a four-shot lead at the U.S. Open after the opening round, with play suspended at Shinnecock Hills. Rory McIlroy carded a 69, avoiding the disaster he experienced at the same course in 2018. The second-round tee times have been announced as the tournament continues. When buying your first exchange-traded fund, focus on expense ratios, investment strategy, and fund holdings. Low costs maximize long-term returns, while the strategy must align with your financial goals. Review the fund's top holdings to ensure diversification across sectors. For new investors, broad market funds are a safe starting point. Always research before committing your money.
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5: Here is a U.S. news update, together with sports and business news. The United States has lifted its naval blockade against Iran following a deal signed by President Donald Trump. Iran's supreme leader stated he disagrees with the agreement, claiming Trump signed it out of desperation. The 14-paragraph memo includes an end to fighting, a commitment that Iran will never possess a nuclear weapon, and a $300 billion redevelopment package for Iran. Canada's national team made history with a first-ever World Cup win, defeating Qatar 6-0 in a dominant performance. Jonathan David scored a hat-trick, leading the rout. The victory was dampened by a gruesome injury to Ismael Kohn, who was stretchered off after a hard tackle, leaving the team shaken. Prospective first-time investors should prioritize understanding fundamental investment characteristics before purchasing an exchange-traded fund. Key due diligence includes examining the fund's stated objective, the specific assets it tracks, and its associated expense ratio. New investors are advised to assess their personal risk tolerance to ensure it aligns with the fund's holdings. With over $117 added to a new home's cost from government regulations, making informed financial decisions is increasingly critical. Experts recommend starting with low-cost, broad-market funds as a foundation for long-term portfolio growth.

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5: Here is a U.S. news update, together with sports and business news. The United States has lifted its naval blockade of Iran, a move that comes after Iran's supreme leader claimed President Donald Trump signed the deal out of desperation. The supreme leader stated he disagrees with the agreement. The deal is a 14-paragraph memorandum that includes an end to fighting, a commitment that Iran will never possess a nuclear weapon, and a $300 billion redevelopment package for Iran. Canada's national team made history with a first-ever World Cup win, defeating Qatar 6-0 in a dominant performance. Jonathan David scored a hat-trick, leading the rout. The victory was dampened by a gruesome injury to Ismael Kone, who was stretchered off after a hard tackle, leaving the team shaken. Before buying your first exchange-traded fund, consider your investment goals, risk tolerance, and the specific index the fund tracks. Low expense ratios and high trading volume are also key indicators of a quality ETF. Diversification should be a priority, selecting funds that offer broad market exposure rather than a single sector. Research the fund's performance history and the underlying assets to ensure they align with your long-term financial strategy.
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4: 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Good morning, I'm J.P. Bazette with your local news. Texas ranchers are staying ahead of a serious threat as screwworm cases surge in Mexico. As of early June, Mexico reported over 27,000 confirmed cases, including hundreds in people and three deaths since the pest returned in 23. Texas officials and the Farm Bureau successfully delayed the fly's arrival by a full year through strong monitoring. The screwworm is not a food safety issue because larvae needs live tissue to survive. It is treatable if caught early, and reporting an infestation will not shut down operations. Experts urge quick reporting to keep the pest from gaining a foothold in Texas herds. And El Campo leaders are moving to replace the city's trash service after rejecting a contract extension with Texas Disposal Systems in a 6-1 vote. With the current deal ending September 30th, council members say the city is now on a tight timeline to secure a new provider. At least two companies, including Wharton-based Trust Waste Solutions and GFL Environmental, are already competing for the job. Officials point to better service options like weekly bulk pickup as a key factor. The city is expected to either open a formal bidding process or negotiate directly as discussions continue. Bringing the freshest of local news to the Bay and beyond, I'm JP. Our thanks again to Ward Real Estate for bringing you the local news this hour.

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2: 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On Friday is the first day of the Father's Day celebration event in El Campo at the Lost Lagoon. At 10:30 is the Bay City Parks and Recreation Walk with These event at Latul Park. Beginning at 5 is the Sweeney Public Library NYNBC Book Club meeting. This month, they'll be discussing Bad Bishop by L.J. Shin. They're always accepting new members. You must be over the age of 19 to join. Starting at 6 is game night at Caney Creek Church in Wharton. On Saturday is the second day of the Father's Day celebration event in El Campo at the Lost Lagoon. Starting at 9 is the El Campo Farmers Market at Alamo Park. Also at 9 is the Bay City Chamber of Commerce Market Day at the Bay City Civic Center. Beginning at 10 and 2, join a specialized Juneteenth guided tour at the Barner Hog Plantation, remembering the history of those enslaved and what occurred on Emancipation Day at the Patton Plantation. At 11, join the Sanford Community Center for the Juneteenth program in Palacios. Starting at 7, enjoy a night of music with Slim Bob at the Outrigger Event Center in Palacios. On Sunday is the final day of the Father's Day celebration event in El Campo at the Lost Lagoon. At 10, join the Scoop for their Dad's Day Out celebration in Palacios. Starting at 12, join the Bay City Public Library for their Chess Club meeting. At 5, the VFW Post 2438 has their Sunday Funday Charity Bingo on Highway 60, north in Bay City. Thanks again to BB Power Sports for bringing us the community calendar this hour. 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
4: The news this hour has been brought to you by United Ag General Store, offering you a wide selection of home, farm, and ranch needs located in El Campo, Eagle Lake, Edna, Denevang, and Bay City. Here is a U.S. news update, together with sports and business news. The United States has lifted its naval blockade against Iran, a move that Iran's supreme leader says was signed by President Donald Trump out of desperation. The supreme leader stated he disagrees with the deal. The agreement, outlined in a 14-paragraph memorandum, includes an end to fighting, a commitment that Iran will never possess a nuclear weapon, and a $300 billion redevelopment package for Iran. Canada's national team made history with a first-ever World Cup win, defeating Qatar 6-0 in a dominant performance. Jonathan David scored a hat-trick, leading the rout. The victory was dampened by a gruesome injury to Ismael Kone, who was stretchered off after a hard tackle, leaving the team shaken. For those considering their first exchange-traded fund purchase, experts recommend focusing on a few key factors. First, evaluate the fund's expense ratio, which represents the annual cost. Lower fees typically lead to better long-term returns. Also, examine the ETF's holdings to ensure they align with your personal investment goals and risk tolerance. Finally, consider the fund's trading volume, as higher volume usually means easier buying and selling. A well-chosen ETF should be a simple, low-cost way to diversify your portfolio from the start. Our thanks again to United Ag for bringing us the news this hour.
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5: 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Good morning, I'm J.P. Bazette with your local news. Wharton County is gearing up for a full day of Juneteenth celebration Saturday with events happening on both sides of the Colorado River. In El Campo, a trail ride kicks off at 11 a.m. from Neil's Place and ends at the Willie Bell Park, where the day continues with gospel music, a tribute honoring former Councilwoman Gloria Harris, Father's Day Awards, and a youth talent and style showcase. Food, games, and music will run throughout the day. Meanwhile, in Wharton, a 9:30 a.m. parade downtown leads into an afternoon festival at Riverside Park. And the Boys and Girls Club of Brazoria County is expanding into Bay City, bringing new programs for middle school students starting in the new school year. Leaders say the move targets grades 6 through 8, a key time for academic and emotional growth. The Bay City site will offer after-school help, including tutoring, STEM learning, and mentoring, along with leadership and life skills. Officials say many local families face economic challenges, and the program aims to give students a safe place to learn, build confidence, and stay on track. For the Bay and Beyond Broadcasting Network, I'm JP. Our thanks again to Ward Real Estate for bringing you the local news this hour.

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2: 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On Friday is the first day of the Father's Day celebration event in El Campo at the Lost Lagoon. At 10:30 is the Bay City Parks and Recreation Walk with These event at Latool Park. Beginning at 5 is the Sweeney Public Library NYNBC Book Club meeting. This month, they'll be discussing Bad Bishop by L.J. Shin. They're always accepting new members. You must be over the age of 19 to join. Starting at 6 is game night at Caney Creek Church in Wharton. On Saturday is the second day of the Father's Day celebration event in El Campo at the Lost Lagoon. Starting at 9 is the El Campo Farmers Market at Alamo Park. Also at 9 is the Bay City Chamber of Commerce Market Day at the Bay City Civic Center. 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At 11, join the Sanford Community Center for the Juneteenth program in Palacios. Starting at 7, enjoy a night of music with Slim Bob at the Outrigger Event Center in Palacios. On Sunday is the final day of the Father's Day celebration event in El Campo at the Lost Lagoon. At 10, join the Scoop for their Dad's Day Out celebration in Palacios. Starting at 12, join the Bay City Public Library for their Chess Club meeting. At 5, the VFW Post 2438 has their Sunday Funday Charity Bingo on Highway 60, north in Bay City. 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
3: Here is a U.S. news update, together with sports and business news. The United States has lifted its naval blockade against Iran, a move that Iran's supreme leader says was signed by President Donald Trump out of desperation. The Supreme Leader stated he disagrees with the deal. The agreement, outlined in a 14-paragraph memorandum, includes an end to fighting, a commitment that Iran will never possess a nuclear weapon, and a $300 billion redevelopment package for Iran. Mexico has become the first team to qualify for the knockout round at the Men's World Cup, defeating South Korea in rainy conditions. A critical goalkeeping error by South Korea helped Mexico secure first place in Group A. Canada also celebrated a historic first-ever World Cup victory, defeating Qatar 6-0. Jonathan David scored a hat-trick in the dominant win, though midfielder Ismail Kone suffered a serious injury, leaving the team shaken. Government regulations are adding nearly $132,000 to the cost of a new home, according to builders. The fees, permits, and compliance costs associated with construction are driving up prices for potential homeowners. This financial burden makes it more difficult for families to afford a house in the current market. Builders are calling for reform to reduce these expenses and make home ownership more accessible.
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8: 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Bizet with your local news. Wharton County is gearing up for a full day of Juneteenth celebration Saturday, with events happening on both sides of the Colorado River. In El Campo, a trail ride kicks off at 11 a.m. from Neil's Place and ends at the Willie Bell Park, where the day continues with gospel music, a tribute honoring former Councilwoman Gloria Harris, Father's Day Awards, and a youth talent and style showcase. Food, games, and music will run throughout the day. Meanwhile, in Wharton, a 9:30 a.m. parade downtown leads into an afternoon festival at Riverside Park. And the Boys and Girls Club of Brazoria County is expanding into Bay City, bringing new programs for middle school students starting in the new school year. Leaders say the move targets grades 6 through 8, a key time for academic and emotional growth. The Bay City site will offer after-school help, including tutoring, STEM learning, and mentoring, along with leadership and life skills. Officials say many local families face economic challenges, and the program aims to give students a safe place to learn, build confidence, and stay on track. For the Bay and Beyond Broadcasting Network, I'm JP. Our thanks again to Ward Real Estate for bringing you the local news this hour.

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3: 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On Friday is the first day of the Father's Day celebration event in El Campo at the Lost Lagoon. At 10:30 is the Bay City Parks and Recreation Walk with These event at Latool Park. Beginning at 5 is the Sweeney Public Library NYNBC Book Club meeting. This month, they'll be discussing Bad Bishop by L.J. Shin. They're always accepting new members. You must be over the age of 19 to join. Starting at 6 is game night at Caney Creek Church in Wharton. On Saturday is the second day of the Father's Day celebration event in El Campo at the Lost Lagoon. Starting at 9 is the El Campo Farmers Market at Alamo Park. Also at 9 is the Bay City Chamber of Commerce Market Day at the Bay City Civic Center. 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At 11, join the Sanford Community Center for the Juneteenth program in Palacios. 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On Sunday is the final day of the Father's Day celebration event in El Campo at the Lost Lagoon. At 10, join the Scoop for their Dad's Day Out celebration in Palacios. Starting at 12, join the Bay City Public Library for their Chess Club meeting. 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
6: The news this hour is brought to you by Transport Boats of Palaches, commercial and sportline fishing boats, home of the soft dry ride since 1982. Here is a U.S. news update, together with sports and business news. The United States has lifted its naval blockade against Iran, a move that Iran's supreme leader says was signed by President Donald Trump out of desperation. The supreme leader stated he disagrees with the deal. The agreement, outlined in a 14-paragraph memorandum, includes an end to fighting, a commitment that Iran will never possess a nuclear weapon, and a $300 billion redevelopment package for Iran. Mexico has become the first team to qualify for the knockout round at the Men's World Cup, defeating South Korea in rainy conditions. A critical goalkeeping error by South Korea helped Mexico secure first place in Group A. Canada also celebrated a historic first-ever World Cup victory, defeating Qatar 6-0. Jonathan David scored a hat-trick in the dominant win, though midfielder Ismael Kone suffered a serious injury, leaving the team shaken. Government regulations are adding nearly $132,000 to the cost of a new home, according to builders. The fees, permits, and compliance costs associated with construction are driving up prices for potential homeowners. This financial burden makes it more difficult for families to afford a house in the current market. Builders are calling for reform to reduce these expenses and make home ownership more accessible. Our thanks again to Transport Boats for bringing us the news this hour.
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4: 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Good morning, I'm J.P. Bazette with your local news. Wharton County is gearing up for a full day of Juneteenth celebration Saturday with events happening on both sides of the Colorado River. In El Campo, a trail ride kicks off at 11 a.m. from Neil's Place and ends at the Willie Bell Park, where the day continues with gospel music, a tribute honoring former councilwoman Gloria Harris, Father's Day awards, and a youth talent and style showcase. Food, games, and music will run throughout the day. Meanwhile, in Wharton, a 9:30 a.m. parade downtown leads into an afternoon festival at Riverside Park. And the Boys and Girls Club of Brazoria County is expanding into Bay City, bringing new programs for middle school students starting in the new school year. Leaders say the move targets grades 6 through 8, a key time for academic and emotional growth. The Bay City site will offer after-school help, including tutoring, STEM learning, and mentoring, along with leadership and life skills. Officials say many local families face economic challenges, and the program aims to give students a safe place to learn, build confidence, and stay on track. For the Bay and Beyond Broadcasting Network, I'm JP. Our thanks again to Ward Real Estate for bringing you the local news this hour.

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2: Good morning. Is today a work day or not for you? David Rowell here wishing you a happy June 10th. Funny name for a holiday, isn't it? Why couldn't they have given it some sort of nice traditional name? But maybe that's just old-fashioned stick-in-the-mud me. Let's turn to a safer topic, the weather. Currently, temperatures 86 in Edna, 86 also in El Campo, down to 84 in Wharton, back up to 86 for both Bay City and Balashus. Winds are going to be a bit of a thing, gusting up to about 20 miles an hour. It's going to be another one of those days where the temperature by itself isn't too terrible, 92 the high, but the high humidity makes the heat index value pretty scary, 111. Overnight tonight, we've got a 30% chance of rain and 80... My writing. Is that 83 that I wrote on this piece of paper the low? Because that's really rather high. No, I think that's more like 81. Tomorrow, Saturday, we've got a 20% chance of rain in the morning, the continuation of what might happen overnight. And then otherwise, 91 the high, 80 the low. Sunday, winds picking up a bit, gusting as high as 25 miles an hour, 90 the high, 82 the low, and no rain expected the rest of this forecast period. Monday, Tuesday, Wednesday, Thursday, we're looking at highs of 92 or 93 every day, lows around the 78, 79-ish every night. And on the hurricane threat board, nothing to see there. All is calm and peaceful, at least for the next week to 10 days. Yay for that.
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2: 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On Friday is the first day of the Father's Day celebration event in El Campo at the Lost Lagoon. At 10:30 is the Bay City Parks and Recreation Walk with These event at Latul Park. Beginning at 5 is the Sweeney Public Library NYNBC Book Club meeting. This month, they'll be discussing Bad Bishop by L.J. Shin. They're always accepting new members. You must be over the age of 19 to join. Starting at 6 is game night at Caney Creek Church in Wharton. On Saturday is the second day of the Father's Day celebration event in El Campo at the Lost Lagoon. Starting at 9 is the El Campo Farmers Market at Alamo Park. Also at 9 is the Bay City Chamber of Commerce Market Day at the Bay City Civic Center. Beginning at 10 and 2, join a specialized Juneteenth guided tour at the Barner Hog Plantation, remembering the history of those enslaved and what occurred on Emancipation Day at the Patton Plantation. At 11, join the Sanford Community Center for the Juneteenth program in Palacios. Starting at 7, enjoy a night of music with Slim Bob at the Outrigger Event Center in Palacios. On Sunday is the final day of the Father's Day celebration event in El Campo at the Lost Lagoon. At 10, join the Scoop for their Dad's Day Out celebration in Palacios. Starting at 12, join the Bay City Public Library for their Chess Club meeting. At 5, the VFW Post 2438 has their Sunday Funday Charity Bingo on Highway 60, north in Bay City. Thanks again to BB Power Sports for bringing us the community calendar this hour. 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

0: That's a way to start off a Friday. Hello, weekend. I missed you. This is Ken Cocker playing Kansas and Carry On My Wayward Son. 92.5 Happy Radio. We appreciate you being along for the ride. Hey, our usual features are coming up. We're going to have Born on Dates of the Lates and Greats, Milestones and Memories, and music headlines all on the way in a bit. But the centerpiece of what we do around these parts is the great music. And we've got some of that coming up, too, from Rat, great rock and roll song in a bit, OMD, and Chicago on the way.
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0: great song by Chicago. And sad news, we're from that group. Walter Perezader, a founding member of the group Chicago, has passed away at the age of 81. He was one of the horn players. If you remember the song Color My World by Chicago, there's a beautiful flute section in there. He did that amongst many, many other things over the years. A founding member, can you believe it? Walter Perezader dying at the age of 81. A lot of great music still to come. I want you to hang on for that, including Man From Man's Earth Band, a song written by Bruce Springsteen, coming up.
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0: 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And I'm Ken Cocker doing the cruise on Iowa. 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Time for the Born on Dates of the Lates and Greats for today, 19 June. Mo Howard of the Three Stooges, born in 1897, died in 1975. Lou Gehrig, born this day, the great baseball player in 1903, and died of the disease named after him in 1941. Remember the singer Al Wilson, born 1939? Show and Tell was his most famous song. He died in 2008. Paula Abdul with a birthday. She's 64. Mia Sara. Now, she played Sloane in Ferris Bueller's Day Off, the girlfriend of Ferris Bueller. She is 59. And actor Zoe Saldana is 49 years old today. There's your Born on Dates of the Lates and Greats. We're doing the cruise. 92.5. Happy Radio.
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6: 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About being on the road. It's called Turn the Page. Yeah.
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Detroit City, Bob Seger. 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Here's another group from the Midwest, talking about the Smashing Pumpkins out of Chicago. Billy Corgan wrote this about 1979, a seminal year in his life, and thus the title, 92.5 Happy Radio.

92.5 Happy Radio, and this is Ken Cocker. These guys got a brand new album out this spring called High Noon. It's Blondie. As far as the weather goes, today, 35% chance of rain, 90. 86 tomorrow, 75% chance of rain. Back into the 90s, Sunday and Monday, with a limited chance of rain. 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

0: That's all. 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I've been enjoying the World Cup. Now, I admit that, like you, I'm not a huge soccer fan under normal circumstances, but the World Cup's something different. It's so exciting and so much fun to watch, and people really get into it. And the U.S. is playing again this afternoon, as a matter of fact, in Seattle, taking on, who are they playing? Australia. And then the next game after that will be next Thursday, and that day they're going to be playing Turkey. It's 92.5 Happy Radio.
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0: Sledgehammers, Peter Gabriel's 92.5 Happy Radio. Happy weekend to you. This is Ken Cocker. I was talking a few minutes ago about the World Cup and the U.S. playing later today against Australia. Something I read in the paper is very interesting. The Scottish team is playing in Boston. And I think they have two games there. And so there's a lot of people from Scotland that are in Boston going to watch the game. And the Boston bars are running out of beer. They're having to order a whole lot of extra beer because I get these Scottish fans that, well, they do imbibe quite a bit. That's what that would seem to be the case. I don't know that for a fact, but that would seem to be the case. It's 92.5 Happy Radio. This is Ken Cocker. How about a look at the milestones and memories for this day coming up? And we'll play some Michael Jackson from 1979. I'm sorry, from 1982, right around the corner.
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ZZ Top, that little old band from Texas, 92.5 Happy Radio. By the way, Billy Gibbons of that band is going to participate in the Crossroads Guitar Festival held in Austin in September, and Eric Clapton is the person hosting that, so that should be pretty much fun to watch. Time for us to look at the milestones and memories for this day, 19 June 1952. I've Got a Secret debuted, one of my favorite shows on CBS. Jerry Lewis and Dean Martin.

0: ended their partnership 70 years ago today in 1956. Remember, they were reunited on Jerry Lewis's telethon by Frank Sinatra, and I believe that was in 1976, though I'm not certain on that. 1964, the Civil Rights Act passed on this day. Paul McCartney admitted to taking LSD in 1967. Ball 4, a book that changed baseball for sure, written by Jim Boughton, was published on this day in 1970. Garfield, one of my favorite comic strips, made its debut in 1978, and Batman Returns, starring Michael Keaton as the Caped Crusader, opened on this day in 1992. There's your milestones and memories for this day. Hope things are going well for you on Friday. 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

Man is Poison from the album Open Up and Say Ah, Every Rose Has Its Thorn, circa 1988. You're on 92.5 Happy Radio. Doing the Friday Cruise, looking ahead to a great weekend, and I'm Ken Cocker. Thank you so much for participating. I should also mention that for many people, the weekend has begun because this is Juneteenth, and we should acknowledge this, a national holiday, and maybe you have the day off. We're going to check news here momentarily and also look inside the brown bag lunch before long. I don't know about you. I'm getting hungry. This is Jerry Rafferty leading Steelers Wheel from the early 70s and stuck in the middle with you on your favorite station. At least I hope it is. 92.5 Happy Radio.

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4: 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Here is a U.S. news update, together with sports and business news. The United States has lifted its naval blockade against Iran, a move that Iran's supreme leader says was signed by President Donald Trump out of desperation. The supreme leader stated he disagrees with the deal. The agreement, outlined in a 14-paragraph memorandum, includes an end to fighting, a commitment that Iran will never possess a nuclear weapon, and a $300 billion redevelopment package for Iran. Mexico has become the first team to qualify for the knockout round at the Men's World Cup, defeating South Korea in rainy conditions. A critical goalkeeping error by South Korea helped Mexico secure first place in Group A. Canada also celebrated a historic first-ever World Cup victory, defeating Qatar 6-0. Jonathan David scored a hat-trick in the dominant win, though midfielder Ismael Kone suffered a serious injury, leaving the team shaken. Government regulations are adding nearly $132,000 to the cost of a new home, according to builders. The fees, permits, and compliance costs associated with construction are driving up prices for potential homeowners. This financial burden makes it more difficult for families to afford a house in the current market. Builders are calling for reform to reduce these expenses and make home ownership more accessible. Our thanks again to United Ag for bringing us the news this hour.
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0: got to sing along with that or hum along with it or whatever that's called. 1981, the Jay Giles Band. Peter Wolf has his biography on. Of course, he's the lead singer of that band. It's 92.5 Happy Radio. This is Ken Cocker. Got to a moment to open up the brown bag lunch and see what I got lined up for today. Let me see. Oh, an old-fashioned hamburger. That's perfect for Friday. And it's grilled, which I like, and got some grilled onions on there and some A1 sauce. Got to have some of that on a big old onion roll and some beefsteak tomato on it. Boy, this is really, really good. I'm looking forward to it. And let's see. I have a fruit cup to go with it, fruit cocktail, it looks like. My wife was kind enough to include. She said, make sure you put it in the freezer. I said, why? And I didn't investigate further. But she's got a popsicle for dessert in there for me, so that's good. And I feel like I'm a kid again. And ice cold Diet Dr. Pepper is the beverage of choice. And I hope your lunch is equally as great. Music to Munch By is coming your way here momentarily. Going to play some Dan Hartman and Kiss coming right up.
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0: a little funky there. Club Nouveau and Lean on Me. 40 years ago on 92.5 Happy Radio. Before that, we played Kiss, and two members of Kiss recently were inducted into the Songwriters Hall of Fame, which I think is a kind of a cool thing. Who else went in on that group? Alanis Morissette did, and who else did? I'll tell you the truth, I forgot the other people, but the main thing is two members of Kiss and Alanis Morissette. Hey, we're going to take a look at what's going on as far as the weather for the weekend. Let's go to the 92.5 Happy Radio Weather Center, find out exactly what's happening, then back to more great music.
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3: David Rowell here with your 12:30 weather report. Are you working today like us dedicated broadcasters? Or are you taking the day off? I do hope the latter. There's nothing nicer than a three-day weekend, is there? 90 degrees at present in Edna, 89 for El Campo, 88 in Wharton, back up to 89 for Bay City, and 88 in Palacios. Temperatures are going to go up another couple of degrees to the low 90s before they fall down to about 80 degrees overnight. There's a chance of some early morning overnight rain, about 30%. The winds are out there ever so slightly, gusting up to 20 miles an hour in places, and that heat index value continues to be way higher than the actual temperature. 111 is the felt temperature today. Tomorrow, Saturday, that rain that might come in overnight might continue on Saturday morning, and then it's going to be gone for the rest of the forecast period, which will take as a win. 91 the high, 80 the low. Sunday, we've got gusty winds again, up to 25 miles an hour, but no rain. 90 the high, 82 the low. And then Monday, Tuesday, Wednesday and Thursday too, we've got daily highs in the low 90s, 92 or 93-ish. And overnight, temperatures in the upper 70s, 78, 79, something like that. Lastly, the Hurricane Threat Board remains beautifully clear. Remember all the fuss earlier this week about that thing that kind of sort of wasn't a thing? Leastways, not for us. We don't even have any of those to worry about at present. A clear, calm, safe week, 10 days to look forward to.
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0: What a great song. Steve Perry on lead for Journey, obviously, from 1983 here on 92.5 Happy Radio. My name is Ken Cocker. Very pleased that you could join us. We're easing on down the highway. And while we had the opportunity, I thought we would take a look-see at the music headlines for today and to find out if there's anything that piques your interest about a particular artist or group. The band Faith No More are headed for a 2027 reunion. Singer Bonnie Tyler suffered cardiac arrest in early May when she was having emergency intestinal surgery. She had to be put into an induced coma. She's doing better now. She's out of the coma, still in serious condition, but doing much better. That's great news. Fans of the band R.E.M. can share their stories about the band's music and influence on a new website called remstories.net. And the Motley Crue biopic The Dirt is scheduled to hit theaters on June the 27th. That's coming right up. And there's a look at the music headlines today on Happy Radio.
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30 or so years ago, that song was huge. Waterfalls, TLC. We got some real rock and roll for you now. And a great video, too. We ain't going to take it no more. 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

exactly what we're doing, right? Working for the weekend, and it's here. Loverboy from 1981. Then a couple of years later, this song from Huey and the News came out. It's Heart and Soul, as do the crews on 92.5 Happy Radio. More great music next hour. Also, we're going to check the born-on dates of the lates and greats, and we'll update you on the weather for the weekend as well. 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

0: Jenny, 867-5309. From 1981, and this is Ken Cocker. We're doing the cruise on what I hope is your favorite radio station. It's 92.5 Happy Radio, and maybe this is the beginning of your weekend today as you have Juneteenth off, and we want to make sure we acknowledge that federal holiday today. If you're not off and you have to work, well, you're going to be off soon enough and headed for the weekend, and you know, that's all good. I appreciate you listening in, no doubt about it. You know, we just played Tommy Two Tone, and I wanted to make mention of something that I read the other day. There's a tour coming up later on this year called Totally Tubular. It's a whole bunch of 80s artists, including Thomas Dolby, A Flock of Seagulls, The Escape Club, The Producers, Animotion, and the aforementioned Tommy Two Tone. Looking forward to seeing that.
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0: 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And it's My Life on 92.5 Happy Radio. Well, a great movie opening up today is Toy Story 5, one of the great movies. And it stars the voices of Tom Hanks and Tim Allen. And there's a song on there, a new song by Taylor Swift, I Knew It, I Knew You, which returns to her country roots, according to what I've heard. You can listen to the song now, but it appears officially on the soundtrack, which when the movie opens later on today. So certainly worth checking out. I Knew It, I Knew You.
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0: birthday. She's 64. Mia Sara is 59 today. She was Sloane in Ferris Bueller's Day Off. And Zoe Saldana is having a birthday today. A fine actress, 49. There's your born on dates of the lates and greats, 19 June. 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

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And about 5 years later, this song came out by Tom Petty from the album Full Moon Fever. No heartbreakers on this one. I Won't Back Down's on 92.5 Happy Radio. 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

0: Class is Blondie on 92.5 Happy Radio. This is Ken Cocker, new album out this spring by them called High Noon. And this is what a great radio station to have on a Friday, right? It's kind of a weekend feel to what we got going on around here as far as the music goes. You say, what's an example of that? How about We Built This City by the Starship? Coming up in just a bit on Happy Radio. Going to play some 38 Special, Hold On Loosely. And we got Duran Duran on the way too in just a little bit here. Don't leave us. 92.5 Happy Radio.
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0: Flex is Duran Duran on 92.5 Happy Radio. As far as the weather today, 35% chance of rain, high 90. Then it's going to be, well, not exactly a tremendous cool down, but a little bit less hot tomorrow. 86 the high with a 75% chance of rain. Back into the 90s on Sunday, Monday, and Tuesday. Low 90s and a chance of rain each day. It's 92.5 Happy Radio. And the good times, the great music are rolling on with Prince coming right up.
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0: 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Hello, weekend. I missed you. Certainly glad to have you back. While we had the chance, let's take a look at music headlines. The band Faith No More is going to reunite in 2027, next year already. We're already talking 27. Well, it's about 6 months away. Singer Bonnie Tyler, who suffered cardiac arrest in early May after following intestinal surgery, is doing better. She'd been in a medically induced coma. She is now out of that and in intensive care, but expected to recover. It's going to take a while. Fans of the band R.E.M. can share stories about the band's music and influence on a new website called REMstories.net. And the Motley Crue biopic, The Dirt, is set to hit movie theaters in about a week or so on June 27th. And there you have it, a look at music headlines today.
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This is Ken Cocker. Not a bad day. 35% chance of rain today and a high of 90. Might get a little soggy tomorrow, though. 75% chance of rain and a high of 86. Lots of sun and 91 on Sunday from the Joshua Tree. 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

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A lot of good things coming up next hour. We got national and local news. Also going to take a look at the community calendar. We'll check out music headlines and play lots of great music, as we always do. 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
8: 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Here is a U.S. news update, together with sports and business news. U.S.-Iran talks have been postponed as Israel launches deadly strikes in Lebanon. Vice President J.D. Vance did not travel to Switzerland, while the Israeli military said it was targeting Hezbollah and confirmed four of its own soldiers were killed. Thousands have been killed in the ongoing U.S.-Israeli war on Iran, though experts say the true total may never be known due to internet, media, and government restrictions. Iran plans to lodge a complaint over travel restrictions affecting its World Cup involvement. A blunder by South Korea's goalkeeper helped Mexico clinch first place in Group A at the World Cup today. The mistake led to a goal, sealing Mexico's victory and securing their spot at the top of the group standings. The result means Mexico advances to the knockout rounds as group winners. Mortgage rates have dropped to their lowest level in over a month, following news of a developing framework for an Iran deal. The decline in rates offers potential relief for homebuyers. This economic development comes alongside other market movements, including a surge in Micron stock driven by the artificial intelligence boom, as well as continued interest in space-related equities. The drop in mortgage costs is a key factor for the housing market as it enters the summer season. Our thanks again to Transport Boats for bringing us the news this hour.
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0: Your Own Way and the first single from Rumors. Do you realize that in about 6 months, a little more than that, that album is going to turn 50 years old? I'm talking about Rumors, of course. This is 92.5 Happy Radio, and I'm Ken Cocker. Thanks so much for joining us. We'll check community calendar here in just a little while. Also going to take a look at music headlines, and as always, play you lots of great music. Mista Mista, right around the corner.
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7: 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Good afternoon, I'm J.P. Bizet with your local news update. Matagorda County is now under a statewide disaster declaration after severe storms triggered flood threats across the region. Governor Greg Abbott issued the order Monday covering 101 counties, including nearby Wharton and much of the Houston area, to speed up emergency response and unlock state resources. Locally, attention is on the Trey Palacios River near Midfield, where water levels are expected to rise above flood stage and cause minor lowland flooding before easing. Officials warn drivers to stay off flooded roads as crews monitor conditions and respond to storm impacts across the county. And Bay City City Council has approved a $1.38 million drainage project for Area 14. The contract goes to JTM Construction, which submitted the lowest qualified bid. The work will cover streets including Duncan, Latool, Nolan, Moore, and others in the area. Crews will install storm sewer lines, replace culverts, and regrade roadside ditches to help cut flooding. The project is paid for through a Texas General Land Office grant, so no local match is needed. Work is expected to take about 210 days. A similar project for Area 19 is still in the design phase and will come before council later. From the Bay and Beyond Newsroom, I'm JP. Our thanks again to Ward Real Estate for bringing you the local news this hour.
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Howard Jones, 92.5 Happy Radio. You know, it's interesting about this band. What a brand they have. None of the original members are still alive, but they passed it down to their family members, and they continue to draw big time in concerts, especially in the summertime. Lynyrd Skynyrd. 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

0: don't speak, no doubt, is on 92.5 Happy Radio. Well, we mentioned that Toy Story 5 and the new song by Taylor Swift debuting today. There's another movie out that I really like, or I've heard about, and I like the idea of. I haven't seen it yet. And it is called The End of Oak Street. It stars Anne Hathaway, who pretty much stars in everything these days. And the guy from Star Wars played Obi-Wan Kenobi, Ewan McGregor. And it should be a lot of fun, I think. It involves dinosaurs, and I'm not giving anything away. That's been revealed in the trailers and online before. I think it's about a neighborhood that gets supplanted into the land of the dinosaurs, something along that line. I'm not 100% sure what the plot is, but it sounds interesting. By the way, it's set in the 1980s, so that should be interesting as well. The End of Oak Street, 92.5, Happy Radio.
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0: 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Happy Radio. Easy Lovers, Phil Collins and Philip Bailey. And I'm Ken Cocker. Thank you so much for joining us. While we had the chance, I thought we'd go ahead and take a look at music headlines to see if there's anything that may pique your interest about about a particular artist or group that that you happen to like a lot. George Thorogood and the Destroyers are kicking off a 2026 tour this month and also will release a concert album called The Baddest Show on Earth, Greatest Hits Live. Def Leppard has released a brand new video for the song Rejoice that was filmed at their recent Las Vegas residency. Former Jethro Tull keyboardist and singer and arranger Dee Palmer has died at the age of 88. And Foreigner has released a cover of Simon and Garfunkel's Bridge Over Troubled Water. How about that? It's going to appear on their upcoming live album that hits stores July 24th called In the Eye of the Storm. And there you have it. A look at music headlines today. Community calendars on the way.
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5: 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On Friday is the first day of the Father's Day celebration event in El Campo at the Lost Lagoon. At 10:30 is the Bay City Parks and Recreation Walk with These event at Latool Park. Beginning at 5 is the Sweeney Public Library NYNBC Book Club meeting. This month, they'll be discussing Bad Bishop by L.J. Shin. They're always accepting new members. You must be over the age of 19 to join. Starting at 6 is game night at Caney Creek Church in Wharton. On Saturday is the second day of the Father's Day celebration event in El Campo at the Lost Lagoon. Starting at 9 is the El Campo Farmers Market at Alamo Park. Also at 9 is the Bay City Chamber of Commerce Market Day at the Bay City Civic Center. 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At 11, join the Sanford Community Center for the Juneteenth program in Palacios. 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On Sunday is the final day of the Father's Day celebration event in El Campo at the Lost Lagoon. At 10, join the Scoop for their Dad's Day Out celebration in Palacios. Starting at 12, join the Bay City Public Library for their Chess Club meeting. At 5, the VFW Post 2438 has their Sunday Funday Charity Bingo on Highway 60, north in Bay City. Our thanks again to BB Power Sports for bringing us the community calendar this hour. 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

102.5 Happy Radio 1984. Tina Turner, I'm Ken Cocker. Amy Cross standing by to take you through the afternoon. I'll be back at 10 o'clock Monday. 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
6: Here is a U.S. news update, together with sports and business news. Thousands of people have been killed in the war between the United States and Iran, though experts say the true death toll may never be known due to restrictions on internet, media, and government reporting across the region. Meanwhile, talks between the United States and Iran have been postponed as Israel launched deadly strikes in Lebanon, with the Israeli military saying it was targeting Hezbollah and that 4 of its own soldiers had been killed. A blunder by South Korea's goalkeeper helped Mexico clinch first place in Group A at the World Cup today. The mistake led to a goal, sealing Mexico's victory and securing their spot at the top of the group standings. The result means Mexico advances to the knockout rounds as group winners. Mortgage rates have dropped to their lowest level in over a month, following news of a developing framework for an Iran deal. The decline in rates offers potential relief for homebuyers. This economic development comes alongside other market movements, including a surge in Micron stock driven by the artificial intelligence boom, as well as continued interest in space-related equities. The drop in mortgage costs is a key factor for the housing market as it enters the summer season.

How's your federal holiday going? Juneteenth, commemorating the end of slavery in the U.S. Amy here checked in on Happy Radio 92.5 with Foreigner, waiting for a girl like you. I knew you were.

0: 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There's going to be special seating area for those veterans, and complimentary coffee will be provided. Diamond S is located at 3608 Avenue F in Bay City, if you didn't know, and it gets underway at 8 a.m.
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0: 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Good afternoon, I'm J.P. Bazette with your local news update. Bay City leaders are highlighting steady progress in local parks with new upgrades, grants, and community programs moving forward. A recent report to City Council shows the Park and Rec Department secured a National Healthy Aging Grant and expanded programs like Walk with Ease. Crews also recycled more than 1,000 pounds of plastic to add to a new buddy bench while nearly reaching a separate recycling goal. At Riverside Park, a new paddling trail is now open and Wi-Fi improvements are underway. Other work includes lighting upgrades, facility repairs, and landscaping. And a recent Wharton High School graduate is heading more than 500 miles away to continue his rodeo career in education. A.J. Hackett Jr. has signed with Sol Ross State University at Alpine, where he will study animal science and compete in bull riding. Hackett says the school stood out for its strong rodeo tradition and supportive program, along with opportunities in agriculture. Sol Ross is known for its long history in collegiate rodeo, including multiple national championships. Hackett says he's looking forward to school and competition when he arrives on campus in August. Bringing the freshest of local news to the Bay and beyond, I'm J.P. Our thanks again to Ward Real Estate for bringing you the local news this hour.
1: Happy.

The Economic Action Committee of the Gulf Coast is having a pulled pork sandwich fundraiser coming up on Wednesday from 11 to 6 p.m. $15 a plate, and that gets a sandwich, beans, chips, a dessert. Pickup location is 914 Wharton in Bay City. All proceeds will benefit their senior nutrition program, so make sure that you're there.

0: Well, we got a 3-day weekend, but kind of like on the other opposite end of it, Friday, Saturday, and Sunday. I hope you're enjoying your federal holiday today, commemorating the end of slavery in the U.S. Today is Juneteenth. Time to head upstairs to the Weather Center and find out what's going to happen weather-wise.
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3: David Rowell here with your 4:30 weather report on this kind of sort of holiday day. Although I must say I've had a few calls myself at the office, so who only knows who apart from government workers and banks are actually taking the day off. Weather-wise, 91 at present in Edna, 90 for El Campo, 88 in Wharton, 91 in Bay City, 89 in Palacios. And there's a very substantial chance that we're going to get some rain, maybe even a thunderstorm in the next hour or two. Highway 59 corridor is reporting more than 90% chance of that, so we'll probably count on that. We've got an overnight low about 80 degrees. On Saturday, we have a slight chance of late afternoon rain, 20%, 91 the high, 80 the low. Sunday, we have a 10% chance of early morning rain, otherwise 91 high, 81 low. And then for Monday, Tuesday, Wednesday, Thursday, and next Friday, we're looking at daily highs of 91, 92, and daily lows around 79, 80, right in that region, and no rain. Lastly, the hurricane threat board completely empty at present, so we're good on that front for at least the next week to 10 days.
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0: 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Kids can create Q-tip firework art and straw-stamped plates. All materials will be provided. 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
5: 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On Friday is the first day of the Father's Day celebration event in El Campo at the Lost Lagoon. At 10:30 is the Bay City Parks and Recreation Walk with These event at Latool Park. Beginning at 5 is the Sweeney Public Library NYNBC Book Club meeting. This month, they'll be discussing Bad Bishop by L.J. Shin. They're always accepting new members. You must be over the age of 19 to join. Starting at 6 is game night at Caney Creek Church in Wharton. On Saturday is the second day of the Father's Day celebration event in El Campo at the Lost Lagoon. Starting at 9 is the El Campo Farmers Market at Alamo Park. Also at 9 is the Bay City Chamber of Commerce Market Day at the Bay City Civic Center. 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At 11, join the Sanford Community Center for the Juneteenth program in Palacios. Starting at 7, enjoy a night of music with Slim Bob at the Outrigger Event Center in Palacios. On Sunday is the final day of the Father's Day celebration event in El Campo at the Lost Lagoon. At 10, join the Scoop for their Dad's Day Out celebration in Palacios. Starting at 12, join the Bay City Public Library for their Chess Club meeting. At 5, the VFW Post 2438 has their Sunday Funday Charity Bingo on Highway 60, North in Bay City. Thanks again to BB Power Sports for bringing us the community calendar this hour. 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

Coming up, music from Prince in this long set. I've also got Toto right after Curie. Here's Mr. Mister on Happy Radio 92.5.

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3: 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Here is a U.S. news update, together with sports and business news. Thousands of people have been killed in the war between the United States and Iran, though experts say the true death toll may never be known due to restrictions on internet, media, and government reporting across the region. Meanwhile, talks between the United States and Iran have been postponed as Israel launched deadly strikes in Lebanon, with the Israeli military saying it was targeting Hezbollah and that four of its own soldiers had been killed. A blunder by South Korea's goalkeeper helped Mexico clinch first place in Group A at the World Cup today. The mistake led to a goal, sealing Mexico's victory and securing their spot at the top of the group standings. The result means Mexico advances to the knockout rounds as group winners. Americans' 401k balances have hit record levels in 2025, according to new data. The milestone comes as mortgage rates also fell to their lowest point in over a month. This decline is linked to a developing framework for an Iran deal. Separately, the Justice Department is investigating JP Morgan Chase and Citigroup over transactions tied to the business network of Iran's supreme leader. Our thanks again to United Ag for bringing us the news this hour.

0: Next Friday, Art Haas is having their Friday night paint party at the Pirate Queen Designs, 405 Main Street in Palacios, and that goes from 6 to 8 p.m. The cost is $20, and that includes all materials, prepay at the venue, or you can reserve your spot by prepaying. So that is the Art Haas Pirate Queen Designs in Palacios next Friday night. How exciting.
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1: 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Bazette with your local news update. Bay City leaders are highlighting steady progress in local parks with new upgrades, grants, and community programs moving forward. A recent report to City Council shows the Park and Rec Department secured a National Healthy Aging Grant and expanded programs like Walk with Ease. Crews also recycled more than 1,000 pounds of plastic to add to a new buddy bench, while nearly reaching a separate recycling goal. At Riverside Park, a new paddling trail is now open and Wi-Fi improvements are underway. Other work includes lighting upgrades, facility repairs, and landscaping. And a recent Wharton High School graduate is heading more than 500 miles away to continue his rodeo career in education. A.J. Hackett Jr. has signed with Sol Ross State University at Alpine, where he will study animal science and compete in bull riding. Hatchett says the school stood out for its strong rodeo tradition and supportive program, along with opportunities in agriculture. Sol Ross is known for its long history in collegiate rodeo, including multiple national championships. Hatchett says he's looking forward to school and competition when he arrives on campus in August. Bringing the freshest of local news to the Bay and beyond, I'm JP. Our thanks again to Ward Real Estate for bringing you the local news this hour.
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It's coming up on the 27th and beginning at 9 a.m., so you got to get up early that day. Free entry for kids ages 4 to 15. 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For more details, call 979-332-2550. Here's Roxette on Happy Radio 92.5.

0: Your favorite Swedish pop duo, Roxette, Listen to Your Heart. Always do that. Or you can follow your head if you like, but might make a mistake. Anyway, it's Happy Radio 92.5. Amy here, taking you into a weekend. It is a federal holiday around here, and I hope you're having a great Friday. Where are we going? Oh, upstairs to the Weather Center. Let's find out what's going to happen weather-wise.
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1: David Rowell here with your 5:30 weather report. Currently 90 degrees in Edna, 89 El Campo, 87 in Wharton, 88 for both Bay City and Pilatus. We've got a very high percentage of some thunderstorms in the next hour or so, certainly along the Highway 59 corridor and probably also in Bay City and Pilatus, but those should be all out of the way by about 8 o'clock this evening. Talking about 8 o'clock, 8:25 is sunset time tonight, and we're almost at the longest day. How quickly that arrives every year. We've got tomorrow, Saturday, 20% chance of afternoon rain, high of 91, low of 80. Sunday, early morning rain, maybe 10% chance of that, 91 the high, 81 the low. And then the week ahead, Monday through Friday, high temperatures every day. Oh, that's such a surprise, isn't it? Not. Look for us breaking through 90 degrees every day. Indeed, Wednesday, our hot day, and Thursday, matchingly hot, goes up to 93. And overnight lows, right around 78, 79, 80-ish. On the hurricane threat board, nothing to see there. Yay for that. So for the next 7 to 10 days, no cause for any great alarm.
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0: 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Amy here on Happy Radio 92.5. I do hope you're enjoying a kickoff to a weekend. Stick around with me. I've got a long set of your favorites planned out for you next. Getting you kicked off with Ace of Base.
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4: 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On Friday is the first day of the Father's Day celebration event in El Campo at the Lost Lagoon. At 10:30 is the Bay City Parks and Recreation Walk with These event at Latul Park. Beginning at 5 is the Sweeney Public Library NYNBC Book Club meeting. This month, they'll be discussing Bad Bishop by L.J. Shin. They're always accepting new members. You must be over the age of 19 to join. Starting at 6 is game night at Caney Creek Church in Wharton. On Saturday is the second day of the Father's Day celebration event in El Campo at the Lost Lagoon. Starting at 9 is the El Campo Farmers Market at Alamo Park. Also at 9 is the Bay City Chamber of Commerce Market Day at the Bay City Civic Center. 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At 11, join the Sanford Community Center for the Juneteenth program in Palacios. Starting at 7, enjoy a night of music with Slim Bob at the Outrigger Event Center in Palacios. On Sunday is the final day of the Father's Day celebration event in El Campo at the Lost Lagoon. At 10, join the Scoop for their Dad's Day Out celebration in Palacios. Starting at 12, join the Bay City Public Library for their Chess Club meeting. 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

coming up in this long set on Happy Radio 92.5. Tears for Fears. Also, CCR right after Chicago. Founding member Walter Perezader passing away day before yesterday at the age of 81. Thanks for all the great tunes. I'm back your way tomorrow at 6.

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6: Here is a U.S. news update, together with sports and business news. Former President Barack Obama was moved to tears during the opening of his presidential center in Chicago. His wife, Michelle Obama, delivered a speech that left him emotional at the ceremony. Obama described the event as a celebration of community. In his own address, he urged unity and stated there will be no kings. The center opening was a star-studded dedication event in the city. A blunder by South Korea's goalkeeper helped Mexico clinch first place in Group A at the World Cup today. The mistake led to a goal, sealing Mexico's victory and securing their spot at the top of the group standings. The result means Mexico advances to the knockout rounds as group winners. The Justice Department is investigating transactions by JP Morgan Chase and Citigroup that are allegedly linked to a business network connected to Iran's supreme leader. This probe comes as mortgage rates have fallen to their lowest level in over a month, with a framework for an Iran deal taking shape. Meanwhile, Americans' 401k balances have hit record levels in 2025. Market experts point to earnings growth as the best case for investing, with Keith Fitzgerald predicting SpaceX will reach a $500 valuation

I don't want to miss a thing. It's Aerosmith kicking off a Friday. I am Craiger. Welcome in. Happy Radio 92.5. JP's got a look at local news. A couple of minutes right now. The Clash. Should I stay or should I go?

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4: 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Bazette with your local news update. Bay City leaders are highlighting steady progress in local parks with new upgrades, grants, and community programs moving forward. A recent report to City Council shows the Park and Rec Department secured a National Healthy Aging Grant and expanded programs like Walk with Ease. Crews also recycled more than 1,000 pounds of plastic to add to a new buddy bench, while nearly reaching a separate recycling goal. At Riverside Park, a new paddling trail is now open and Wi-Fi improvements are underway. Other work includes lighting upgrades, facility repairs, and landscaping. And a recent Wharton High School graduate is heading more than 500 miles away to continue his rodeo career in education. A.J. Hackett Jr. has signed with Sol Ross State University at Alpine, where he will study animal science and compete in bull riding. Hatchett says the school stood out for its strong rodeo tradition and supportive program, along with opportunities in agriculture. Sol Ross is known for its long history in collegiate rodeo, including multiple national championships. Hatchett says he's looking forward to school and competition when he arrives on campus in August. Bringing the freshest of local news to the Bay and beyond, I'm JP. Our thanks again to Ward Real Estate for bringing you the local news this hour.

0: 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The Cars. 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And I want you to want me. Here's Cheap Trick.
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0: Let's go crazy. 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
4: 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On Friday is the first day of the Father's Day celebration event in El Campo at the Lost Lagoon. At 10:30 is the Bay City Parks and Recreation Walk with These event at Latool Park. 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Shin. They're always accepting new members. You must be over the age of 19 to join. Starting at 6 is game night at Caney Creek Church in Wharton. 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At 5, the VFW Post 2438 has their Sunday Funday Charity Bingo on Highway 60, north in Bay City. 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